0: I know, but I do not.
1: My loss. Thank you very much.
0: 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Thank you. 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

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Thank you.

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If you're going to Winnemucca, Mac, with me you can ride. 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

is here. 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For future generations of your sons and daughters. 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In the name of your sacred dead. 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And the guidance of divine God points the way. Follow in his name, the holy grail of

0: 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Some has negative, but for me, I choose the positive. 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
0: that are happening, that you don't need to change.